my head on her shoulder. She said, tell me all your trouble. You know what she said? She said,

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And lose those pounds. 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

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Nobody but you.

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2: 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But I don't know about that. There's many times that we've loved and we've shared love and made love. It doesn't seem to me like it's enough.

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2: I've heard people say that too much of anything is not good for you, baby. But I don't know about that. There's many times that we've loved and we've shared love and made love. It doesn't seem to me like it's enough.

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1: 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Wow, you have a long tongue. 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
2: Back of the club, back of the party. 100 bodies and they sweating on me. 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I'm sliding on the floor like Crisco. I know it's hot in here, but my wrist cold. 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

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And I called your name like an addicted to cocaine, calls for the stuff you'd rather blame. 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